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2: Damn. What am I doing? I didn't mean to think out loud. Feeling your emotion is getting me with someone. It wasn't my plan to be out here with you in a crowd.

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1: I think my hair stopped growing. 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Or is it me? 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

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And people tell you just to play it safe, like you don't even have a choice.

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You played it cool and I played it dumb. 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
1: 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It's Jason Derulo, and you're tuned into my brand new song, Acapulco, on Catra FM Radio.